0: That's Stairs by Ruth Minnikin from a great album called Folk Art, picked by our co-host today, Charles Austin. And Charles, we've been talking a lot about that 90s, early 2000s Halifax scene, and we haven't talked about one of your bands yet. We're going to talk about the Super Friends, and I've been told I'm not allowed to ask you to play Karate Man by the Super Friends, which I'm going to go on record, one of my favorite songs to ever come out of the East Coast. I know there's other.
1: I'll
0: let you explain yourself.
1: I liked it too the first 5,000 times I had to play it. It's a great song, but I feel like with that band there's a little more depth than just the hits. And Matt Murphy wrote Karate Man, is one of my favorite singers and guitar players. I was lucky enough to.

That's the latest from the respected experimental Métis pop duo Ghost Keeper, Mokinsis, the Blackfoot name for Calgary. The group is composed of partners Shane Ghostkeeper and Sarah Houle, and this song feels like a bit of an origin story, reflecting on the warm welcome they received when first moving to the city many years ago. Shane recalls that members of the Blackfoot community gifted him an eagle feather as a welcoming gesture, and it still hangs from his guitar to this day. You're locked into Key of A on CBC Radio 1, CBC Music, and Sirius XM 169. I'm Tariq Robinson. This is a show all about the music coming from Alberta, which encompasses the traditional lands of Treaties 4, 6, 7, 8, and 10, as well as the homeland of the Métis Nation. June is National Indigenous History Month in Canada, and Sunday, June 21st, is National Indigenous Peoples Day. So this week, we're shining a spotlight on music from Alberta's Indigenous artists. Let's continue with some recent nominees for the upcoming Western Canadian Music Awards. Blue Moon Marquee is a Juno-winning blues duo featuring A.W. Cardinal, who is of Cree and Métis heritage, alongside Jasmine Collette. Their most recent album, Get Your Feathers Ready, is a collaboration with Musquechese-based, Juno-winning powwow drum group Northern Cree. And I tell you, it's a fantastic record. The smoky Delta blues of the duo blends seamlessly with the powerful, steady pulse of traditional powwow drumming. The collaboration is up for both Blues Artist of the Year and Indigenous Artist of the Year at the WCMAs. And here's their take on the Willie Brown classic, Future Blues.

Hope you're grooving to that one. Edmonton's Electric Religious with Setting Sun from the 2024 album The Taste. Electric Religious is the project of Métis singer-songwriter Brandon Baker. The project is nominated for Pop Artist of the Year at the 2026 WCMAs. Before that, a beautiful Cree language interpretation of the traditional Appalachian song House of the Rising Sun. Chiquis gave us that one, titled Sakaste Wikamik, from her 2025 album Nehiao Isqueo. And she's nominated for Spiritual Artist of the Year at the 2026 Western Canadian Music Awards. And we've got one more Indigenous Albertan nominated at the WCMAs to spin for you on the Key of A. Airdrie-based Métis country artist Kyle McKerney is up for Indigenous Artist of the Year. Here's his latest single, Wildflower.

Hey, this is Asia Holm, and you're about to hear my song Wildflower, which is my very first song that I wrote and produced. It's about reclaiming your voice and being true to who you are. Let's get into it now on Key of A.

0: back-to-back songs there called Wildflower. We just heard Cree First Nations artist Asia Holm with her version, and the set began with Kyle McKerney and his take on the same title. Both artists are part of the many incredible Indigenous voices we're highlighting this week on Key of A in honor of National Indigenous History Month and National Indigenous Peoples Day on June 21st. And depending on when you're hearing this program, you might be looking to check out some of the events happening across the province. In Calgary, there's a National Indigenous Peoples Day event called The Gathering. It features cultural teachings, storytelling, artisan vendors, family-friendly activities, and an Indigenous music showcase. Hip-hop artist Dreezus is one of the featured performers. Here's his track, Smudge Bowl.
1: I woke

This what I live for. This what I live for. This what I live for. Yeah, this what I live for. We all capable of change, right? I never thought it possible.

I got my babies watching, man. They been taking notes now on how I handle problems. So who am I to steer them wrong? Gotta lead them to the light, dog.

That's Tammy Ray, a soulful Cree singer-songwriter from Whitefish Lake First Nation, with Just Like You from her latest EP, Higher. And before that, performing Sunday at The Gathering in Calgary, Double Rider from the Siksika Nation with their take on the Nancy Sinatra hit, These Boots Are Made for Walking. Let's jump into more Indigenous talent from the province, starting with singer-songwriter Stephanie Harp, a member of Fort McKay First Nation, who identifies as Cree, Dene, and Métis. Here's a moving duet from her with Alberta folk legend Maria Dunn, Strong the River Flows.

0: Métis Cree country artist Ashley Ghostkeeper originally hails from Red Deer and now lives in Calgary. She grew up in a musical family and naturally has taken up the torch for the next generation, and that was her latest single, Us Sounds Good to Me. And before that, Edmonton-based Cree singer-songwriter Danita Large with a powerful and heartfelt track called Cook'em, which in English means grandmother. 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I'm Tariq Robinson. 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
1: Hey, this is Troy Kokel. I'm an Indigenous singer-songwriter from Calgary, Alberta, and this is my latest single, The Wolves That I Feed. It's a track about the voices that we all carry inside of us and sometimes tear us to pieces. So let's check it out on the Key of A.

Calgary-based Métis artist Troy Kokol with The Wolves That I Feed. This week, we're celebrating National Indigenous History Month on Key of A. I'm Tariq Robinson. Zachary Mustas Willier is an up-and-coming Cree Métis country artist originally from Sucker Creek First Nation who grew up in Edmonton. Inspired by classic country and his upbringing, he began his musical journey playing fiddle with the Prince Charles Fiddlers before transitioning into writing and performing deeply emotive country songs rooted in everyday Indigenous life. And wait till you check out his rich baritone vocals as well. This one is called The Duet.

0: Zachary Mustas Willier, The Duet. Thanks for tuning in to this special Key of A on CBC Radio 1, CBC Music, and SiriusXM 169. I'm Tariq Robinson. Happy National Indigenous History Month, everyone.
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So when you wake up this morning and you splash on them clothes, you look to your lover and you be sure that you let them know.

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Lola Young with Dealer. Okay, coming up, it's Under the Covers time. 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

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Here's Oops by Momo Boyd.

0: Goldie Boutillier. 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Here's Mr. Dabalina, Mr. Bob Dabalina.
1: Oh. I know I'm drunk now. 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
2: Mr. Dabalina, Mr. Bob Dabalina. Mr. Dabalina, Mr. Bob Dabalina. Mr. Dabalina.

Beautiful, tender playing from members of the Tafel Music Baroque Orchestra, directed by Bruno Weil. That's from Joseph Haydn, 1771, the Symphony No. 45, known, I think for fairly obvious reasons, as the Farewell Symphony, as in that last very gradual diminution of players, they leave two by two by two by two until there are none left. And that's our choice for this week's Best in Show. It's the Should I Stay or Should I Go Now edition of our participation feature. 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

Beautiful. That's Alison Russell, Joya Lotakun, and Julie Williams with No Springtime. A few minutes ago, we talked about the new talk song, Time Machine. This next one rubs up against that one thematically, if I might. This one is about the idea of parallel universes and the other versions of ourselves that populate them. This is Alabama Shakes with Another Life.

big music talent right there. That's Alicia Biro with Gentleman Blue. And that brings us to a brand new one from The Revivalists. Here's Razorblades and Runways.

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I feel lost and alone.

This pain, heartbeats a cold rain. I know a black woman who sits at her desk chair. Sometimes she sits there crying because fear became her worst nightmare. She cries because her only son was killed by a shotgun. Another senseless tragedy triggered by police brutality. This land is your land. This land is my land. This land was made for you and me. A poor choice of words by Woody Guthrie.

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I'm Odario Williams. 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